problem that I can't fix, cause I can do it in the mix. And if your man gives you trouble just to move out on the double, and you don't let it trouble your brain, cause away goes trouble down the drain. Said away goes trouble down the drain.

want me around. And now I'm back to let you know I can really shake 'em down.

not to intervene when it came to you. Well, not to touch your hair and your head.

that don't mean she's slow. There's a flame from a stack and that smoke's a blow.